Whitaker, Columbia County, made the decision 135 Del Local. The Rio Fire Department has struck out boxcar RO-30-6 by 30 of the incident commander. All units on scene will continue to work. Clear 1900.

0: on southbound 151 near Maramoker, 103.8. Be a white male walking northbound in the southbound lanes.
1: Squad 5 from command.

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4: Twenty-seven twenty-nine out of North Carolina. Last name is going to be Charles Ocean Lincoln, Adam Mary Edward Charles Ocean. First name Richard, common spelling Robert Ida Charles Henry Adam Robert David. Middle initial Adam. Male, white, date of birth 0918 1970.
3: No more.
0: So make sure there's no pilot out, or I guess if you guys feel comfortable, try turning it on and see if it has more gas than usual.

0: You're not too far from this other call at Noodles. Do you want me to just add you onto that one? It sounds like it's going to be for a female passed out in the grass at Noodles and Company, very sunburned, unconscious, and laying in the grass between the parking lot and the driveway.
1: Copy that. You can add us to call.
0: Copy, Engine 2. Thanks. I'll put you on it.
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0: Wanaki Squad 5.
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0: Like 43. 43 is en route. Copy 43 en route. 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I also have engine 2 on the way for you. Do you want a second page?
1: No need for a second page. Thank you.

0: 7643.
1: Subject does not return on file through North Carolina. He is showing a 99 out of Georgia for retail theft. It's not extraditable.
0: 7643, I copy. And you said non-extraditable?
1: Correct.
0: 7643, I copy. I'll be giving them a ride just about as north as we can go on 151 or off

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0: 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Are you going in place of 73?
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Attention, Brooklyn Rescue 42, Town of Brooklyn, 104 Amadon Road. Cross is State Highway 104 and Benson Road. They have a Charlie level chest pain. Please switch over to Greene County Air. Looks like you are going to be having a 56-year-old female with chest and back pain. Again, Greene County Air, time of page 1924. Brooklyn 42, go ahead.

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2: 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Adam Sam Lincoln, 4680. ASL, 4680. Would be a tan Toyota Avalon. 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

Attention Oregon Rescue 69 at 264 Market Street in the Village of Oregon. South is West Grove and Johnson Street. You have a Bravo level traumatic injury. Police requesting you for a head injury. Channel assignment E. Edward at 1945.

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1: Ladder 14, go ahead.
0: We got about a 20 by 30 portion of a landfill on fire. We can start tenders this way. We're going to need water.
1: I copy. It was a bit windy there. How many tenders did you say?
0: Two.
1: Copy two. We'll get them going.

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1: Medic 7-3.
0: 7-3 is en route.
1: 7-3 en route. Looks like you have an alpha level heat exposure at 931 Pilgrim Trail. Do you want a second page?
0: No second, please.

attention, Cottage Grove Tender 2 and McFarland Tender 6. You're being requested to the Dane County Sanitary Landfill at 7102 Mahick Way, crosses Brant Road. They have an outside fire, approximately 20 by 30 size portion of the landfill currently on fire. Your assignment is going to be Madison Fire Tax 2, time of page 1951.

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1: Center, can you generate a call for Oregon Engine 2 into the Village of Oregon? It's going to be 101 Elliott Lane, apartment 112 for a smoke detector issue.
0: Copy, Oregon Engine 2, 101 Elliott Lane, and I will get you added onto this. Do you want anybody else to join you?
1: Negative, Engine 2 can handle. We are en route. No need for additional pages.
0: Copy, Engine 2. And it says it was at Station 4. Looks like it's not at Station 4. We're trying to figure out where it is. Do you want to stay at an outside agency with a brush for now?
2: Absolutely. Thank you.

0: Crossroads acknowledging the page. We do not have any Madison tactical channels, but just acknowledging it this time.
1: Rest of Madison Fire 2. That. I will let their dispatch know that you have acknowledged the page. Are you going to be able to go en route?
0: That's affirmative. Tender 1 will be en route shortly.
1: Copy, Tender 1.
2: Collins Center, McFarland, Car 7. Acknowledging from McFarland Fire for the tender.
1: Copy for the tender, and it looks like they're actually now also requesting Brush 9. Are you able to get that rolling as well?
3: That's fine. What do you need? I'll come do a face-to-face with you real quick. Once you have time to decide, you know more.
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1: Attention, McFarland, Brush 9. You're being requested into City of Madison at the Dane County Sanitary Landfill, 7102 Mahick Way, crosses Brant Road. They have a delta level outside fire, approximately 20 by 30 size of the landfill is on fire. Channel assignment is going to be Madison Fire 2. We are working on another alternative if you're not able to get to Channel 2.
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1: 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We're going to have you all take this on David and have Madison switch over to David for this.
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4: Commander 14, another question. 14-01-0-0-0. Do you want water supply on D, David? 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
1: 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I'll get in the notes. Thank you.

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1: I will get the duty chief on it. Med 5, go ahead.
3: Med 5 is going to be water supply officer out here. I'm going to stay on D, David. We're going to keep our operational channel on our channel, channel 2. 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
4: Not yet.
1: 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I'm sorry, McFarland tender 6 and Cottage Grove tender 2.
3: Copy, McFarland tender 6 from water supply. Hydrant down at the bottom, right when you come into the landfill at the gate. That could be your fill station. As you're pulling up here, you'll see our ladder 14 at the top of the hill. You'll have to wind all the way around the landfill and come up. What's your connection? Do you have a 5-inch door, 5-inch connection to come in?
5: Yeah, we can connect 4-inch or 5-inch.
3: Copy that. We see you coming. Thank you.

0: 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We don't really have a good spot to turn you around if you drove straight into it.
1: Your turnaround.
2: Making our way up to the second floor. We got water in the ceiling. Just investigating right now. Nothing showing from the four sides.

0: 1401, McFarland Golf and FedEx Restaurant.
1: Can I do that?
2: 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Come up the hill prior to Med 5. You're going to have to turn around. We'll back you up. If you want to just stage right in front of Med 5 until McFarland's done, then you're in a good spot that they can get around you.
1: Charlie Grove, Tender 1 copies.
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3: We're just about to enter the property. 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
2: Yeah, come straight up. We'll do a face-to-face, but you're probably going to go past our tender and ladder 14 fill-in and try to kind of get to the fire from the south side of it.
3: Copy that. 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

0: 13. 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
1: 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Thank you.
0: Engine 13, copy.

0: and your intent will respond to when you leave guys in quarters.
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0: Just wanted to confirm, these are only two tenders coming. We got McFarland and County Grove, and then the one brush truck from McFarland. Is that it on the way in?
1: Yes, sir, unless they manage to find brush 12.
0: Copy that. I'll call command. Thank you.

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0: 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We're going to be inbound with a semi-alert. We'll give a call in a little while.
1: 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I will let them know.

0: 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That's all we got coming. Sounds like trying to look for our brush 12. So everything you got on the scene, unless you need something else.
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1: Ladder 14, can you guys?
2: Rush balls, you can stay in house.
0: Copy that.
1: I am Brushwell. Are you guys back at 12 then?
3: Seven, six, five, six. Your last was unreadable. Can you attend 9?
4: I'm currently making contact with the vehicle on the license plate. It's going to be a silver Hyundai today.
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0: Last name Davis, common spelling, first name Keisha, Lincoln, Adam King, Edward, 5 ounce.
3: You go again with the first name?
0: Lakeisha, Lincoln, Adam, King, Edward, Ida, Sam, Henry, Adam, female black, date of birth, 7/20, 1989.

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Channel time is going to be C Charlie at 2019.

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1: Hit for me, got any fire that was on fire. 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We don't need anything right now.
0: In the door of the first room on your left is what you're going to go into. My car is back around the side. If you're not going there, come to the main entrance, please.
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0: From Stilton Command, it says that we have a smoke detector in room 26, which I'm in right now. Nothing indicating at all, nothing, no smoke, no nothing showing.

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1: Bobby.
0: Okay, just wait there for us.

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1: Med 6?
0: If there's a CARES unit, can you just have them take a look at our notes and see if they'd be willing to check that out?
1: Unfortunately, CARES is not available. They're on a different call, but if they do free up while you are on your way up there, I will definitely add them.
0: Good, thanks.

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We have an alpha-level outside fire for illegal burning, people barbecuing on the porch. 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

0: 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We got the fire knocked out here. I think we're good. We can release. We appreciate your help.
1: 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Thank you.
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1: I know you guys just put yourself on scene. It's an address update. It's going to be further to the east at High Point.

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0: 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Have a good night.
1: 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Have a good one. 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
3: Maintenance was with his here. 26C was the room off the library. The smoke detector had been tripped. It was lit up. Reset the panel. Everything reset fine. Stoughton Car 1 and Stoughton Engine 1 are returning to our station and clearing the scene. Charlie, going to Stoughton Fairground, or excuse me, going to Adam.
1: Copy that. All Stoughton fire units are clear and returning to A. Adam. Enjoy the rest of your festival.
3: Thank you very much. You try to stay cool up there.
1: I'm very cool up here. You guys stay cool.

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1: Traffic. 7643. 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

0: 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Breaking down here, we're going to clear this channel. We'll stay back on our channel too. We still got McFarland Tender and Brush packing up here, so they'll be clearing shortly.
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1: 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Looks like a single story residential. Person out front, we'll be out talking to him. Taking command.
2: Copy single story residential and out as command, talking to the residents.

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1: Duty 4, middle to 35, we're just coming in across planes, any patient update?
2: Marina 84, patient is still non-responsive. She did wake up, started screaming briefly for about 30 seconds about 3 minutes ago, and now is back unresponsive. We've been unable to get a blood pressure, although her pulse currently is at 104, O2 is at 98 on room air. We do have a 12 lead on, and that came back as normal. We're just coming out of nasomania right now.
1: 35 copies, thank you.
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0: Arena, good copy. We're just entering Black Earth. 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

0: Tom Center, ladder 14, thank you. Fourteen clear of the scene. We're going to be out of service. Cleaning equipment. We'll advise the car for back service.
1: 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Letter 14.

0: 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Are you guys getting the return?
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0: 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Have a good one.
2: 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You want to return?

0: 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West Main and North Street, just east of the intersection with Wisconsin. 549, X-ray, X-ray boy. 549, XXB. It'll be a black Chevy Trailblazer. 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

0: super slow to stop. We're about to get on to 151. Main Street, about to be southbound on 151.
1: Ever. So next time I want to give a vehicle description.
0: It's a black four-door sedan. We're pulling over on the southbound ramp.

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0: 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Internal assignment is T. Edwards, 2109.
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0: 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I am 10-2, but I'll take a second for possible 5-5.
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2: Fire 5,
1: go ahead.
2: Fire 5 to the scene. You can put me in quarters. Thank you. You as well.
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3: Nope, we are still on scene, finishing up with the tenant here.
1: 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Let me know if you need anything.
3: 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Thank you. Will do.

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3: 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Deeper. No. And Adrenomedic 47 and Ronan 1 are already on scene. Again, cancellation page, time out, 21:40.
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0: Medic 3-5, just calling to check. I see you're en route. Are you transporting to a hospital?
3: Yeah, our apologies. We're en route to UW.
0: Copy. Just want to keep things updated. I appreciate it. Thank you.
4: Adam, first name is FR, common spelling, federal initial H. Henry, date of birth 5/17/1998. You know, white.
1: Never.
5: 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This call returning. This is going to be a water problem. Maintenance will be here shortly. We are clear returning.
0: Fantastic. Oregon Engine 2 returning. 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

0: 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We're just going to bring 604 with us. 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

South Helens, catch requesting fastball arm number 43-10 to the full flow levels, change of quarters only for the incident at 294 mile marker 1. 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Receiving name is division 24 to all locals to South Helens, catch requesting fastball arm number 43-10 for the fast level for the incident at 294 mile marker 1. Change of orders only. Following departments are due. Phoenix was attention to station 43 and Sherman Park was at AML station 43. Our responding company switch should acknowledge Mavis division 24 and Everett time 2138 KSU 47.

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0: 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I'll be out. 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
0: Getting multiple calls of an accident with injury at North Thompson and Wisconsin Avenue. 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

0: 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We have a Charlie level gas leak for a single residential home. 2149.
1: 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You control Fire 10 responding direct.
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3: All right. The 7671, as soon as you can, we'll have you clear. Go 22 so you can go 42.
4: 10-4.
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5: 37, I got 2 28s for you when you're ready.
1: Go ahead.
5: Just gonna send 790 Zebra for Edward. Second 28.
1: Go ahead.
5: Wisconsin Adam Charles Adam 2325.
1: 10-4.
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0: We do have a smoke haze in the house, so be prepared. Possibly something in the attic.
1: Engine 3 copies. Just to confirm, did you say something in the attic?

0: 34, go ahead.
1: Center call, bench 2.
0: Mahar, bench 2, go ahead.
1: Bench 2, Sunway.
0: Arrow.
2: Last name, Olset, Ocean, Lincoln, Sam, Tom, Adam, David, Tom, first name, Elaine, Tom, Shelly, initial, M. Mary, female, white, 512, 1970.
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2: down to the second 39 when you're ready.
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2: Same last name, first name, Jamie, John, Adam, Ida, Mary, Edward. Male white, date of birth,
3: 12-8-1969.
4: Copy. 4 terminal, Thompson. 10-4. Operated to a delta level structure fire. Air channel assignment is going to be J Jasper response and Dane Tag 1 for operation.
0: Charlie, we're going to have you switch over to Jay John for response and Dane Tac 1 for operations.
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4: And a dog stuck in a culvert in the backyard. 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
3: So I have your subject when you're ready.

0: Joe Middleton at Jaguar responding. And is this dog in distress? Can you confirm?
1: I'm not sure. This came from Middleton PD. Any information would be in the call. Can I have you switch over to B. Baker for this as well, please?
2: Evan Acres Road.
3: Parking one of those other driveways, send your crew down here. We've got two homeowners here, one with oxygen. Not complaining of any problems, just uncomfortable at this time.
4: 10-4, we're coming in.
1: Returning.
5: One and engine 3 returning.
1: I copy some prairie fire units are returning. We'll clear the fire ground at 2201.

0: 23.
1: I'm on the same traffic stop. 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
3: 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We got somebody at night shift that can help.
0: Copy that. 7643, we'll have you 22.
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5: You're at your 10-minute benchmark for this, and I haven't heard back from Rescue 40. You do have 38 on scene, though. Do you still want 40?
6: Negative. One rescue is fine for now.
5: Copy that.
0: The 5-1 just for 43, my cell phone's updating right now. Let's go ahead and just put that into the evidence lockers and hold it off till tomorrow.
1: Copy.

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0: 10-4, have a good night.
1: You too, thanks.
2: Dog has been extricated from the culvert. All hazards at this location have been removed. You can show all of these units returning to quarters, switching back in the Adam.
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1: On ramp to southbound 151 from Maine, Wisconsin, D.C., Boy Adam Sam 4317, BAS 4317, it's a gray 4th escape, times 1, and we're stopping the left lane.

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1: Ladder 14, Med 5, this is a lift assist. Med 5, I have cleared you from the call.
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0: West Main Street across from Quick Trip Sony Wisconsin truck, William Edward 2347, WE 2347 to pick up. I think there's someone laying in the back. I got one routine.
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0: Honor, I'm just southbound 151 from Maine. Wisconsin PC, Adam King Frank 4607, AKF 4607 to Gray Mazda CB times one.
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Attention Cross Plains, Rescue 33 in the village of Cross Plains at Milestone Senior Living. 1870 Market Street, cross of Tilda Trail and Bourbon Road. Alpha Love response for a knee injury. E. Edward at 2330.

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1: The Forest Medic 5-5. Seven, six, four, two. Five, five, headed east.
2: Adam. All right, Silver City, I'm pretty sure.
1: 10-4.

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0: 33, safely at Mariner.
2: Med-64 responding.
0: 64 is on the way. I don't have a code yet, but it looks like a fall from an 85-year-old male who is conscious and breathing. We'll get you a page once it comes out.

paramedic 64 already en route in the city of Monona at their dismemory here. 111 Owen Road, across Monona Drive, and MC. Bravo response for that call. You're on E. Edward at 9:07.

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0: We see that the caller just refused EMS and walked off.
1: I do see that. We do have PD en route as well. Let me check to make sure. I want to check with call taker to see if she got first party refusal.
0: Yeah, with that.
1: No. The call taker did hear her verbally tell the caller in the background that she refused EMS. Not entirely sure why, because she walked up to him to ask him to call.
0: Copy that. We'll continue and check it out.

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1: Have a good Tuesday. Thanks for checking.

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0: Do you have a better location for us? 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
1: Verified with them. 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Let me just double check again with the dispatcher.
0: Cop Center Matthew, we have a cop flashing by us.
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Both our pages are no longer on. 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
1: And Black Earth Car 1, you guys got canceled. Our person who would have been our patient is no longer on the scene out there, so all units from that screen, call were canceled.
0: Black Earth Car 1 copies.

0: com, Center Medicare. I'm seeing with this individual, we can take this along.
1: That is correct. They are copying that four going along. Engine 1, you can stay in house.

0: 25. 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
1: I'm getting other callers in here. It looks like they're reporting that a male subject may have pulled the alarm and might possibly need an ambulance. Would you like me to start Med 5?
0: Yeah, if you could start Med 5 right now. We're making contact with the patient.
1: Kathy, will do.

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1: Medic 4.
0: Individuals refusing all of our services, and we will remain with this individual.
1: Copy, Med 4. Thanks for checking.

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1: Middleton 35.
0: Where?
1: 35 is on the way. I don't have a code for it yet. It looks like we have a 31-year-old female conscious and breathing, but no other information at this point.
0: Message received. No need for a second page. Thank you.
1: I copy that. Thank you.

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0: On Main, Wisconsin, Boy Boy Mary, 9871, BBM, 9871 on a white Toyota. 100% on.

0: Trump Center. Met three on scene. Not seen anybody curbside just yet.
1: Copy that. I do have her phone number. I'm going to attempt to give her a call.
0: Copy. If you call her, she can have her come to Webster and East Wash. Otherwise, we'll go by her.
1: Copy. Stand by. I'll let you know if she answers.
2: 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We're going to transport a patient. 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
2: 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E. Edward at 147.

late in the town of Mesa, Maine. 10290 Shaneman Road, across the Glendon Court and South Ashland Road. Trail of response. Big patient. 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

797 Lundy Circle, crosses of Scalen Road and Scalen Road. It's going to be a Charlie level response for a psychiatric problem. Tell him it's Edward, 0238.

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Attention Ventura Medic 43, respond City Fitchburg, 2718 Pheasant Ridge Trail, Unit 104, cross of Deer Valley Road. The Bravo level fall for a, sorry, Bravo level response for a fall. Respond to Edward, timeout 0241.

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0: 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It's a Bravo level response for fall, Channel Simon Theater 249.
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2: 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For a Bravo level response for a fall, channel assignment E Edwards 12, sorry, 0303.

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2: Can you call back? Is there anyone that can buzz us in?
1: Copy, we'll try to give him a call.

0: 6 from the comm center. I attempted to reach the patient, and they have a voicemail box not set up. I was unable to reach them.
1: Copy, thank you. Unit G is in George, correct?

0: Go ahead.
1: I have a call taker telling me they have the care center back on the line. They had another pendant press, and the patient is saying she's unsure if she's at Sunnyvale or at home in Milwaukee. They're trying to confirm.
0: Copy. We're going to wait for that before we break in. And also, just in case they have any call information on a keypad, let us in.

0: Anderson, paramedic 71.
1: 71. Engine 6 from the comm center. I was not successful in getting any keypad information. However, the care center, after putting the call taker on hold, said that they do believe she's in Milwaukee, so they are now calling Milwaukee to dispatch.
2: On the door, we're going to go available until you hear something else.
1: 10-4. From that call, get them back on there. Do you need them back there, emergency?
3: Yeah, we're going to need them with us.
1: Copy. Do you need them emergent or routine?
3: Emergent, please.
1: Copy that, 71. We'll get them back there, emergent.

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1: 10-4.
0: I'm back and route to the ambulance.

0: 7654. Medics are requesting us to follow them to UW East. We'll be en route with the ambulance.
1: 10-4.
2: And 5-4, am I still needed at the scene?
3: 4-2 negative.
2: Copy, 3-9, I'll be 10-8.
1: 10-4.

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0: update from the town center, Edward?
1: Detrona Medic 46, medical incident, 2931 Chapel Valley Road, Unit 307.
0: A call from St. Mary's requesting that you give them a phone call regarding your last patient.
2: Yeah, copy. Thank you.
0: You bet.

No, no, medic 46, respond, city of Fitchburg, 2931 Chapel Valley Road, unit 307, the McKee Park apartment, plus the Wilshire Drive and Brendan Avenue. Going to be a Bravo level response for a medical alarm. Dial 7800 at 346.

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1: 7654.
0: Eastbound belt, sir.
2: Where's who?
0: For a suspicious person at the 1200 Sunfield Suite, 17 reporting that there is a man wandering the block, yelling and knocking over trash cans, approaching vehicles.
1: 5410.

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Description is going to be a white male in his 30s wearing a Hawaiian button shirt and khaki shorts. Last seen across the street from 1200 Sunfield.

0: engine Citroen, I'm at 46 and Fitchburg Engine 2 in the city of Fitchburg, 2674 Richardson Street. Crosses of Penwall Street and Lacey Road. It's a Delta level response for an unconscious patient. Responding Edward, timeout 0421.
1: What do you think of that?

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1: Copy that on my end. Do you have any open?
0: I'll check. Stand by.

0: 7642. He is not going to have any opens or wants, and he is valid.
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2: That's the power.
1: Center 7, I'm sorry, you didn't come through at all.
3: We have a tree down and it has knocked the power off of this single residence. We do have a wire down in the backyard. Can you just pass that along to MG&E, please?
1: Copy.

Rivian built a Morgan 643 four-wheel drive across the Horseshoe Drive and East Netherwood Street. It's going to be a Bravo level response for an electrical hazard. Got wires down, and they appear to be sparking. Tell them it's going to be B. Baker. Take it on B. Baker at 0447.

0: 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Burger out.
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0: Letter 7 is returning, gentlemen.
2: 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And actually, this is with MGE. They have a crew on the way out there right now.
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3: 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Just for the bottom of that.

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1: Engine 2, we did tell her to call, and she said she was going to call. We have not specifically heard that she has called, so we don't have confirmation of that.
0: Copy that. If you wouldn't mind reaching out to them, we're about 8 blocks away, and we have all this power out over here, too.
1: 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We'll give them a call.

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0: 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Looks like an 85-year-old male, conscious and breathing, fell from the bed, though.

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0: 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You can go us in quarters. Have a nice day.
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Edward, 0621.

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Made this Division 141 clear. 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

Attention Fitchburg Truck Breaking Engine 3 Squad 2 in County 3 in the city of Fitchburg, 5395. Northwest aggressive this care crosses of Bahi Glen and Woods Hollow Road for telephone line. Respond on C Charlie at 701.

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1: Just letting you know, MGE's on the way. They're coming from the west side.
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1: Yeah, if you could relay this message that this is a pole right inside the parking lot of 5218 Reiner. There is no number marking on this pole.

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0: 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Got a two-story facility, nothing showing. 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

0: 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Start an AOA. I just use this address. I'll be down with details.
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10-10, switch on the medic 43 in the city of Fitchburg. 3034, switch Hatchery Road, it's the thing is Cindy here. That's the Post Road and Traceway Drive, and off level 6 person. Fauna E. Edward, I said, please.

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1: Control from Medic 4.
0: Not sure if you copied that, but there'll be a slight address change. This will be 333 West Dayton Street.
1: Copy that. Yep, we're familiar. Thanks.

0: 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We're en route.
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1: 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I'll pay for lateral.
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0: Spider One.
1: I see that we're in orders, and also that Engine One can return, according to these comments.
0: Yep, just haven't gotten there yet.
1: Copy that.
0: Everyone, keep your house.
2: Engine One copies direct. We're also in quarters.
0: 10-4.

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Do you have an ETA on PNG&E?

0: The only info that I had was that they were coming from the west side. That was at 705. I can call them and get an update.
1: Council Hunter, no, that's not necessary. This has been, there hasn't been any sparking or anything burning here. So Engine 11 is going to return. They have the full number, and the people at the facility have all the information needed, so they can contact them.
0: Copy that. Yeah, they were given the pole number and the location of the pole, so everything should be good. We can clear you guys.
1: Engine 11 copies. Thanks, Counselor.
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0: 7664. Complaint, 435 Union Street, 435 Union Street, Bergamite Park, some paint in on the pathway to the playground equipment and on the rubber.
1: I copy.
0: Thank you.

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1: Ladder two.
0: We're on it. We're heading to Nakusa. OIC's aware.

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1: Ladder 7?
0: Ladder 7's on there.
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1: 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We're returning.
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0: Just a stretcher, please. This is going to be a transport to UW East.
1: 11 copies, thank you.
0: My apologies, sounds like now it's going to be a request for UW downtown.
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1: Here's one.
0: Here's one check person on the steps of Cambridge Winery, 1001 South Whitney Way. You're checking on a 60-year-old white male. He's got a blue shirt and red shorts. I guess he fell off a bike, refused an ambulance. Our caller thinks he should still be checked on. Not a ton of notes in here, though.
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1: 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Caller advising the vehicle involved has left.
0: One four.

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0: 10-4. We need to meet you, so we'll just meet you there.
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0: Extension, Roan Engine 1, Roan 47, 7399 County Highway, Paul David. Your run has been coded as a Charlie level response on a hemorrhage complaint. You have reassignment at 910.
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1: 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If PD can look into this further, we'll be clear.
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0: Town Center, Med 11. We got to reboot our computer again. 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
1: Then 2, transporting to St. Mary's.
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2: And you find the suspect?
3: 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At this point, I'm the only one here. 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Angle 34.

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0: St. Albert the Great in Eddington Drive on a Toyota van, gray in color. Illegible, please.
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0: 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We'll be en route to that address that I put in the chat.
1: 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Everybody should be en route.
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1: Attention, Sugar River Rescue 48 and Belleville Car 1 in the town of Montrose, 1479 State Highway 69, rest of Hemsville Street in Charlotte Road for Del Silva Chest Pain. 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

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Fire incident. 6265 Mickey Road. Sun Prairie Medic 73. Medical incident. 1739 Greenway Road.

Fitchburg, engine 2 in the city of Fitchburg. 6265 McKee Road at Firestone Auto Care, crossed up Hard Rock Road and Citrona Road for trouble alarm. Phone on C Charlie at 949.

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Respond on E. Edward at 952.

0: change of incident location with that last update?
1: I don't believe so. Westbound I-90, they're saying exit 135A right at the beginning of that exit. Looks like the other vehicle involved is closer to mile marker 136.
0: We're in the area out looking.

0: So we don't see anything by exit 135A, which is right as you get onto westbound 90. We're going to go down to exit 132, double back, and check in on the other location.
1: Ladder 8 copies. We're just coming along to westbound I-90 here. We'll follow down to the next exit, turn around, come back, see if we find anything.
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0: Go ahead for Medic 8.
2: Looks like there's a deputy saying they're out at the 137 and that a vehicle is still trying to drive with the airbags deployed. It's not a rollover. I guess the deputy also got first-party refusal, at least from one of the vehicles. All the calls are coming in from the eastbound lanes. So I guess do with that what you will.
0: Copy that.
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5: 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Medical incident. 6859 County Highway K.

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Attention, Middleton Medic 34 and Middleton Fire Department in the town of Springfield. 6859 County Highway K at the mobile gas station. Passes of US Highway 12 and Brasner Road for double trespassing. 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
1: 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Did you say you're in Dane County?
0: No, we are in Greene County. Thank you.
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1: Monona Medic 64, Monona Engine 2, Monona Brush 5, RD en route, City of Monona, 3827 Monona Drive, Unit 51, crosses up Olbrick Avenue and Virgilin Place, and now full level PMP. Respond on E. Edward at 1070.
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Monona Medic 64, Monona Engine 2, Brush 5, have been dispatched for an echo level response for a PNB. If you're in the vicinity, trying to clip the camera response, please press comm center.

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0: 1050 private property, 1010 North Birch Street, the Prairie Athletic Club. It's going to be two vehicles involved. It's going to be the southernmost lot near the water tower.
1: I copy.
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1: Sugar River 48.
0: Sugar River Rescue 48, clear and on the return.
1: Sugar River Rescue 48, on the return. Yeah. We saw City Rush 7 on the way. We did try calling MG&E. They said it was not going to be their call, so we were trying to figure out whose it is now.
2: 10-4. We'll wait to hear from you if it's MG&E or Lion.
1: Just so you're aware, we are showing this in the town of Middleton, but it was initially recommending Madison apparatus. Just your knowledge.
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Attention, Middleton Medic 34, Middleton Medic 35. I have two calls here. First call, Middleton Medic 35 in the city of Middleton, 6201 Elmwood Avenue, the Middleton Village Nursing Home, cross of Old Middleton Road to Countryside Lane, or Charlie Level chest pain. Second call is going to be Middleton Medic 34 in the town of Middleton, 8272 Midtown Road, cross of Waldorf Boulevard to Micah Road, for a Delta Level sick person. Both of the calls on E. Edward, E. Edward, 1039.

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0: 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Thank you. Seven, six, six, one, and route to the jail with one.
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0: You could show us on scene, intersection of Old Settlers and Katzenbuchel Road. We do have a tree branch down. There are wires down, not across the road at this time. They are pole to pole. If you could get a Liant coming to this scene, I will be deferring command to incoming Sauk City Brush 7.
1: 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Tree branch and wires down, not across the roadway, and it is pole to pole, and requesting a Liant.
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6: Go ahead.
0: Once you get on scene, I'll have you go on to Old Settlers Road, block traffic from that end. You will also be command.
6: Copy. Block traffic and command. We're 2 minutes out. Coming in off of KP.
0: Copy. Also for information, Dane County Sheriff's Office is on scene as well as the Town of Barrie.
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2: From Sauk City, Brush 7, command.
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2: We've been on location here with your Dane County deputies. There's really no hazards for us here. They're going to stay on scene until Alliant gets here. All Sauk City units are going to return.
3: Copy that. Sauk City Brush 7 and Engine 1 both on the return. No hazards for fire, but Sheriff's Office is staying on scene. B Baker clear at 10:49.

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2: 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Cross the Corey Hill Drive to Valley Dust Street for a echo level, possible PNB for a bicyclist that tipped over and is now unconscious and turning purple. E. Edward, 1104.

0: 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Patronomet 4-3 in Fitchburg Engine 3 are responding for an echo level pulseless non-breather with CCR in progress. If you're trained equipped in the vicinity and can respond, please advise the comm center, 1105. Med 43.
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1: Engine. Cross streets are Corey Hill Drive and Bailey Duff Street. Petrona Med 43 and Fitchburg Engine 3 have been dispatched for an echo level response for a PNB. If you're in the vicinity, trained, equipped, and can respond, please advise the comm center.

Attention, Stoughton, 1901, engine 3114, 205, and Stoughton car 1. The city of Stoughton, 981 North State Street. North Street to Robie Road, 4 Charlie Level fire alarm. Stoughton Fireground, 11, 07.

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3: Patient had a quadruple bypass 2 weeks ago. Blood pressure currently 143/70. Heart rate 79. Respiratory rate 18. SpO2 97. PCS 15. ALT is 4. Four a.m. We just transferred an APT short sinus rhythm with the emergency wave. Currently have a patient on left IV on his forearm. No treatment.

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Attention Oregon Engine 2, already en route in the Village of Oregon, 211 East Netherwood Street, cross of Soden Drive to North Oak Street for an alpha level vehicle fire for a lawnmower that is extinguished. B. Baker, 1110.

0: 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Waving us down, it's in the backyard. We'll be out investigating.
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0: 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It looks like most of the flames are out at this time.
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0: 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We're a Charlie level 6 person with leg pain. We'll be on E. Edward, 1116.
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0: Attention Wanakee Fire Department, you're being requested by Wanakee Med 2-4, who's already on scene in the village of Wanakee, 714 Kingston Way, unit number 2. Cross a creek edge court to Knights Bridge Road for a Delta level unconscious patient, for someone who was having a hard time waking up. E. Edward, 1122.
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0: 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You're very muffled.
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3: 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We'll be out in a second.
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0: 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What was the updated location?
1: 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It's on Prairie Lakes and Triumph.
0: 10-4.
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5: 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We have two vehicles, both on all fours, one in the middle of the roadway. We have police and 72 on scene.
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0: 525 Landover Drive, cross the North Perry Parkway to Emily Circle for a Charlie level headache. E. Edward, 1159.
1: Beyond mine to start getting people moved over at this choke point.
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0: 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We're on scene.
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0: We're at Main and Bristol with Wisconsin PC Adam Paul Henry 8706. It's on a black Buick. Going the wrong way. It was going the wrong way in the construction zone.

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1: 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Battalion 1 and engine 3 both on the return. Some pair of dark ground is clear at 1221.

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0: On the reconfigure here, it recommended Middleton met 3-4. I see they're en route now because the caller reported that they were sick with a cold, but they don't think that the CO alarm is the cause for that. Do you want them to continue to respond with you?
1: Yes, please. Thank you.
0: Copy that. Thank you.
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0: communications. 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
2: Engine 3 just got diverted by PD. They want us to go up to the call at Patterson and East Wash for a person that got hit by a car. We're going on location now, taking command. We're going to block off the left two lanes and the bus lane. And please send us an ambulance to this one and divert at 11 to this call, please.
3: I copy. Engine 3, Patterson and East Wash. And I will put you on that call and send you a medic. Engine 3, I do have Engine 1 and Med 3 assigned to that call.
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1: Comms are from engine one. Is this the same call engine three is on?
0: Engine one, I believe so. We're putting engine three in your place. You can be available.
1: Engine one copies. We'll be in quarters. 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
0: Tom Center for Med 11. We're receiving this call at Columbus Lane. It's a Delta. We see where Med 8 is. They're still downtown. If it's okay with you, we're going to go to Columbus Lane.

0: single story, single family resident. Looks like the homeowner is outside in their car. Fire 6 will have command. Yeah, I'm investigating.
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4: Copy.
0: Medic two from engine six.
5: Two on the belt line, just passing Whitney exit. 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
0: Correct. We're going to need backboard cot. We have right leg rotation. Bring in the pain meds. We're going to continue patient assessment.
5: Med 2 copies. We'll step it up.

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1: I spoke with her yesterday. 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
0: 10-4, I've got her on the line. 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
1: I'm good.

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Attention, for Trump reported 30, City of Pittsburgh. 5410 Noble Drive, Unit 311, that's Charlie Apartments, Crossroads, Smoke Control, and Michael Road, for an alcohol allergy. 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

Attention, DeForest Medic 5-5 from the village of DeForest. 829 southbound drive, unit number 12, the DeForest Elderly Housing, crossing National Lane for an Alpha Level 6 person. E. Edward, 1325.

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0: Middleton, Middleton Fire Department, the City of Middleton. 6201 Elmwood Avenue, the Middleton Village Nursing Home. Cross of Old Middleton Road, a countryside lane for Charlie level fire alarm. We'll be on D-Charlie, 1330.
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0: Yeah, 14 and 16-year-old in the home as well.
2: Edward, they're over on Stonefire Ground.
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attention, Fitchburg Engine 2 in the city of Fitchburg, Verona Road and Williamsburg Way. This will be the northbound Verona Road, just north of Williamsburg Way. Police are on scene requesting your assistance with stabilizing a vehicle, just a disabled vehicle. It was not in a vehicle accident, again, just a disabled vehicle. Verona and Williamsburg, take this on B. Baker at 1352.

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0: Engine 2, we copy the call. We'll be responding here shortly. We're delayed.
1: I copy that, Fishburg Engine 2. We're responding shortly. I'll be delayed. It looks like they are going to be north of Williamsburg, so you should be able to take the on-ramp.
0: Copy that. Thanks.

0: 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I'm 1041 in switching squads.
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4: On it, Reiner, off ramp. 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We're not getting an answer on back. 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

Attention, Monona Med 6-4 with Monona Rush 5 responding as well. City of Monona, 1955 West Broadway, the Our Generations, cross of Hoboken Road to Gisholt Drive for a Charlie Level heart problem. 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

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Cross Lakeview Avenue to Mendota Avenue for a probable fall. E. Edward, 1405.

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There's a traffic road rage incident that's occurring at East Cobertanz and Davis Street. Seventeen.

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1: 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I will be out at 1252 South Park Street, testing alarms.

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0: Adam King George, 4104.
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0: 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He's looking to get an individual van from the church.
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Clinton to Maple Bluff, rescue 56 in the village of Maple Bluff, Sherman Avenue and Burroughs Road. Police on scene requesting EMS for someone who had a seizure. Channel 70, Edwards, M1512.

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0: 33 Pine Street. Apparently there is a white SUV driving up and down at a high rate of speed, has done it twice. The driver is described as a male black boy, Adam Zebra, 1943. 17 is very upset.
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0: 1662. Got a disabled vehicle, 151 northbound at South Grand.
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0: here's one. I think these are going to be two different calls. That's going to be the EMS call for the person having a hard time breathing is going to be a female, and then the with a different clothing description than the male you are responding to.
1: Copy. 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
0: 5-6 is clearing from the hospital and returning to quarters.

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0: 7652. Road regions, and then possibly coming into the city northbound on N from Bailey. One of the vehicles involved would be a black Honda CRV and a Mary Paul 1786 following the caller.
1: 765 Jack, copy.
2: We got one on its roof. We got some people out walking around. Engine 10 will be Sherman Command.
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1: 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Trying to get a description of the caller's vehicle, but sounds like she may be en route to code 1. Caller being a Black Ford Explorer.

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0: Med 3 is responding, Tech Green. Will we find the Cold Center Command on this channel as well?
1: They were on admin when they were talking to me.
0: Sounds good, thank you. We'll try them there.
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0: Go ahead, Counselor.
1: If you're cleared up, you're going to be closer to this call than Med 3, Dayton and Francis, for a subject walking by who started complaining of body aches to the call center paramedics.
0: Turn route to Dayton and Francis.

0: 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From engine 7. 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
1: Six. 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
1: 5.
0: Remedy 5 is going to be taking one to the VA.
1: Copy that, 5.
2: Scene 6, fire incident, 1035 West Fever Lane.

0: I copied the earlier traffic. Is there anything else?
1: Yeah, here's two. Our patient is walking away from Dane and Francis, heading westbound. 34-year-old female, pink sleeveless shirt, maroon leggings.
0: Copy. We'll see if we can find her. Thanks.
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0: 3. SSM Health is looking for to check on a patient they haven't heard from. 540 West Olin.
1: Dane County, Northwestern Dane County. 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Time of information and message, 16:29.
0: Med 5.
2: Hey, patient still walking westbound on Dayton. Can you show Med 5 clear?
0: Copy. Do we need police to respond or is CARES just taking it?
2: CARES is fine. No PD.
0: Copy that. The other one went to a voicemail for a gal. I left a message. I don't know who she is, but I left a message.
3: All listening units, the National Weather Service has issued a severe thunderstorm warning for northwestern Dane County until 5:30 p.m. Severe thunderstorm was located along a line near Richmond Center, so Muscadet. Hazards include 60-mile wind gusts, radar indicated. Expect damage to roof sidings and trees. Information 1631.

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0: 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It's 927. And Madison, it's going to be for someone concerned about their sister requesting a phone call to start.
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0: 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I've got Luke on the line, so everything's 10-2.
1: 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I'll be going inside then.
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0: 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I'm in the Walmart parking lot now.
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0: 7643, I copy. I'll be right behind him on the west side of the Walmart parking lot near Dollar General. I'm going to try to stop out with him.
1: 10-4, I'll be right behind you. See if the mail is in the vehicle.
0: Confirm you as a driver.
1: 10-4.
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0: 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I'll be in contact with him in the Goodwill parking lot.

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0: call center is for my location. We've got an evacuation in progress. Nothing showing. Forms out investigating.
1: Evacuation in progress. We're out investigating.
2: C2, I'm 10-2.
3: 4.

Attention, Temporary Police, Pleasant Units, National Weather Services issues severe thunderstorm warning for northeastern Dane County until 6:15 p.m. Again, severe thunderstorm warning for northeastern Dane County until 6:15 p.m. Dispatch, clear at 1703.

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1: Medic 46.
0: 46, we stumbled upon a MVA airbag deployment, Commerce and McKee. Can you generate as a call and dispatch our engine, please?

Negative, we do not have access to the lab room. There is no smoke, there's no indication of fire. Everything up here is at least 95 degrees.

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1: Yeah, I'll call you WPD.
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3: Thanks. We'll give you B Baker.
2: Copy, B Baker. We got a rear end accident, heavy front end damage on one vehicle, a couple are on the side, route checking.
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0: 7652.
1: Five two, go ahead.
0: Rekia Hilton is calling in her 12-year-old on missing. 415 South Bird Street.
1: Six five two, I copy.
0: She took off 5 minutes ago and headed towards Grandma's.

Attention to Forest EMS, Columbia County Township of Leeds, County Highway DM and Harvey Road. Our sheriff's office is on scene. They're requesting EMS for an overdose. They have given one dose of Narcan. Channel Simon E. Edwards, M1714.

0: 41, go ahead.
1: We gained entry to the room. The room is much hotter. We located it to steam pipes. The door on the outside does have a notification for steam fitters. Using our tick, we got a reading of 230 degrees. They're trying to coordinate, UWP is trying to coordinate somebody to shut that off or fire watch.
0: Pass off Third Street.
2: Hi. 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I'm not sure if you guys talked to them before I did, but there's no ETA from UWP

information for Semper Unit's EMS is headed to 2171 Effingham Way. 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
2: 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Maintenance is on the way. Force clear.
0: 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Fire watch was established.

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0: Like, it's intent off the call. We decided to go along. Affirmative, it's intent in quarters.
1: Copy that. 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
1: Go ahead. If you could take care of the left 2987 Providence Street. I copy, and then you can 22 on the ride. We got the bus to turn around.
0: 10-4.

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1: Engine one.
0: Taking a look at the notes. Do we have a caller on scene? It says it's requesting us to cancel. We're here doing some investigation. We haven't seen anybody.
1: Yeah, that would be the alarm company calling back to cancel. I would assume, based on how we would have taken that info, that it would have been proper passcode of sorts.
0: Engine one copy, thanks. We're just going to stay on senior for a minute. We'll advise when we clear.
1: Copy that, engine one.

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So be on C Charlie, C Charlie 1745.

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All agencies switch routine and minor incident communications to the local channel. 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A heavy traffic condition exists due to severe weather. 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

0: timing. If you could head to 1509 Ivory Drive, the SOM team believes that someone kicked in his door.
1: Person.
0: Five eight. The 17 does have 96 issues. 7652 is headed from code 1.
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0: City code 10 providing an ETA.
1: Two are en route. Let me see where they're at. You got one just around the corner.
0: Understood. Thank you.

0: 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Not much more ladder two can do here. We're returning.
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4: 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Fire incident between 1848 and 2291 U.S. Highway 12

engine stone, car 1, car 2, engine 2, engine 3, fender 6, stone rescue 88, lakeside engine 312, McFarland truck 8, Cottage Grove squad 1, in the town of Dunkirk, 2218 Schrader Lane, across Pleasant Hill Road, delta level, structure fire, several callers for a barn on fire. General Simon is the Stoughton Fire Ground, time 1807.

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0: Silence and try and reset the alarm. We found the faulty head up here.
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0: What we got, all right?
2: Understood. I have box number ST3-2 that we're going to roll.
3: Okay.
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0: Ladder one from engine one. We're on location over here, still investigating. There's no, we don't need your help.
3: Ladder one, copy that. Town center, did you copy engine one location of that alarm?
4: Yeah, sorry guys, we got a structure fire rolling in Stoughton, so I got distracted. I will clear ladder one. Engine one's on scene handling it.
3: Copy that. Ladder one's in quarters.
1: Engine 101 from 102, system will not reset, head still activates.
5: Two to the box alarm level for a structure fire for a barn that's on fire in the town of Dunkirk, 2218 Schrader Road. That's 2218 Schrader Lane. This is Pleasant Hill Road in the town of Dunkirk. 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
0: 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Definitely defensive fire surrounded by pine trees.
2: 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The Mavis box alarm's going out now.
5: 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That's 2218 Schrader Lane. Schrader Lane. Across the Pleasant Hill Road for a Delta level structure fire. 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
6: 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A-line crews, we're going to shut you down.

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0: Got that.
3: Attention Belleville Fire and McFarland Fire, both being requested to the box alarm in Stoughton. Belleville, you're being requested for an engine to change of quarters to Stoughton Fire. 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McFarland, you're due with a chief to the scene, 2218 Schroeder Lane, in the town of Dunkirk for the structure fire. Acknowledge and respond on IFERN 1818.

0: I got a hold of their answering service. 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
0: I copy Cambridge Engine 2 and Rouse Stoughton. I can hear you just fine on iFern, so I'm not sure what the why it's not going through exactly, but I can copy you on there.
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2: Attention, Maple Bluff Fire Department, you're being requested with a chief. Again, Maple Bluff Fire Department, you're being requested with a chief due to a pass on a Mavis box. Again, you're being requested with a chief into the town of Dunkirk, 2218 Schrader Lane, across of Pleasant Hill Road, 40 Delta Level Structure Fire. Acknowledge on Ifern, 1824.
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0: mentioned Stoughton EMS. You're being requested for as a second ambulance for the box at 2218 Schrader Lane, across of Pleasant Hill Road. Reference the Delta level structure fire. Stoughton 88 is already on scene, but it's requesting a second Stoughton ambulance for the box, along with Stoughton EMS for rehab. Acknowledge on I-1826.
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2: Engine 2 is establishing water supply at the corner of Ashbury and Highway 51. Again, setting up a hydrant, corner of Ashbury and Highway 51.
1: Copy that. And can you switch over to Ifern? That's where we're going to run all the traffic in and out now.
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7: Any tenders that come up here, they're either going to have to turn around at a driveway that's about halfway up or back up the entire way if you can coordinate that with them.
8: Understood. 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
4: 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Are you good on hose lines?
1: Yeah, we got enough hose here on the two engines on scene.
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8: 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Walk up with McFarland.

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2: Command, go ahead. You're still in backup truck. Going to bring some water up. Go ahead.
1: 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I was just checking. What do we got for tenders out there?
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2: on the Pleasant Hill Road. 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
4: 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We'll be in quarters.
7: Did you want to build it?

0: Staging Command.
1: Go ahead, Staging.
0: All right, you got my tender coming up. Do you want me to stack tenders or replace them one at a time with your room limitation?
1: I think what we'll have to do is they'll have to turn into that driveway up here and stay in there until we get a tender cleared out. If we do it right up here, we can get two next to each other. We just got not able to do it right now.
0: Understand, I'll get the next tender in. Who just arrived on scene up by my side?
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2: We're staged right in front of Lakeside. 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
1: I'm sorry, repeat your traffic.
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7: We have not made the switch over there yet.
0: You want to give them an iPhone for now then?
7: Yeah, let's do that for now, until we get something moving.
0: Understood. I got your tender, street side, so whatever comes up, I'll send him out. Or when one's out, I'll send him up.
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5: Your sirens now, but is State Patrol aware of the accident on the interstate? We have one car, 17. Face in the other direction.
1: I'll double check that. I don't see anything out there for them right now, but yeah, let me take a check.
5: Copy that.
1: If I, what mile marker are you near with that vehicle?
8: Notify Stilton Command. Stilton Command, what are your wishes?
3: Come in.
0: Evansville, Fender, line up right behind Stilton.
8: Channel.
1: No, we're going to run it on Iceberg for a bit, so I'll be your guy. Your fill site is going to be at Ashbury and 51 before end when you go back into town.
5: Here's arrival.

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1: Yeah, but Carolina Engine 1 looks like that is correct. I just got heard back from the dispatcher. You can disregard.
0: Copy. 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
1: Staging go.
2: You got crews from McFarland, Fitchburg, and Cambridge coming to you. You have no other reserve units on the street side. You got a Deer Grove ambulance there and two tenders.
3: Copy that. No reserve personnel, but we've got two tenders.
0: And a medic truck.

0: 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Go ahead.
1: And I apologize. Circling back to you, I didn't hear the rest of your report yet about the other units talking over you during yours. I got mile marker 142A and a couple injured patients. Which direction are we headed there on I-90? Is that eastbound or westbound?
0: Eastbound. I'm down to one patient right now, and I'm still trying to track that person down.
1: I copy that.
2: Crew's walking on the roadway. I'm going to send Stone Squad up to give you guys a ride up.

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2: Under ladder number 7.
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2: May I please have an incident number for Schrader where we are right now?
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4: 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We're just going to clear some smoke out of here.
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6: What units do I have coming out?
7: Staging from command.
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7: Any tenders that come past you, we are going to blue now.
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8: Walking, the shoulder injury, talking on her phone. It's going to be a minor injury. No other injuries here. It's a three-car accident.
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0: And firefight from the comm center. Wondering if you can save a couple steps. Is the state patrol out there with you?
1: That's affirmative. One state patrol officer on scene. Trooper.
0: Copy that. Thank you.

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1: 7662.
0: 7662, along with 5-6 for a threats complaint, 808 Park Circle. It's that third-party caller in that unseen reporting Tristan Ramsey is outside making threats toward a family member.
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0: I'm interpreting what I'm looking at in the call notes. Is that we had a citizen calling it in, and then a police officer on scene talking about having to back down the road.
1: Understood. We know the location of that police officer. We came Buckeye to Underhall, and we don't see anybody else present, but we are seeing the damage that was referenced.
0: Let me check the old map here. Let's look it back here.
1: Abby.

0: staging from command, Ifrim.
1: The homeowner's on his way out, silver car.
0: Copy, homeowner's on his way out.

0: Staging from command.
1: Go ahead.
0: Water supply, where do you want him to call you at?
2: I'm sorry, can you repeat that?
3: You want water supply officer to call you on Ifern or Blue?
2: I'm monitoring Ifern right now, but to be honest, I can just switch to Blue. I got no other units other than Deer Grove here.
3: Copy. Why don't you look for him on Blue?
2: All right. If you need me, catch me on there then.
4: From what I'm seeing here, they're just reporting that there's the wires down because of the trees.
5: Understood. So, yes, there is a significant amount of trees and branches down that's affecting a long line of power poles, and due to the wires down, we're unable to get close enough to get pole numbers, but we will need MG&E out this direction. And do you have an ETA on forestry?
4: Not at this time, but I will try to get one for you and keep you updated.
5: Copy, thanks.

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0: He's from letter it.
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0: Communications, we notify DNR here. We have a full 150 gallon fuel tank here spilling out. We do are currently deploying a fuel trap, but we do have approximately half the tank on the ground already.
1: Okay, with that, let him know.
2: Attention, Fitchburg, I'm at 47, Fitchburg Engine 2 already en route, City of Fitchburg, 4387 Crescent Road.